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0: I fell into a burning ring of fire. 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
1: anell de foc.
0: And it burns, burns, burns.
1: Johnny Cash.

0: Yeah, initial batch of songs. I was like, that's the shit right there.
1: Hola.
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